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1: Ten.
0: Forward be clear, no EMS needed, 47 ambulance.
1: Clear, 2003. Well, 17, clear, 12, 15, 17, 2003.

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0: Okay. Well, we got an auto fire back in the field. FID, bomb squad, police are on scene. Fire is out, and we're clear.
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0: Another 56 knots.
1: Medic 56, I have you on route. Spotted 469-year-old male, conscious breathing, feeling unwell from gallbladder surgery. Also advising of sharp pains that starts in his legs. No further.
0: 56, I think.
1: Welcome 2016.

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1: Direct, sir, my apologies. I had you available, 2017.

0: Charlie 286 from dispatch. You had a key up. Did you have a message?
1: Negative, accidental.
0: Starter, 2021.

Circle Box 20-5, Engine 282, Medic 285, GMS-4, for an animal attack. At the request of police, 1201 68th Street, cross streets of Pulaski Drive and Biddle Street, at the truck and trailer repair. 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
2: Name is Format.
1: EMS 4, heavy en route, units responding 28-5, police at location for a 34-year-old male conscious and breathing with a dog bite.

0: This is from MS4. The comments say, am I reading this right? Caller advised he's bleeding but declined medics.
1: That's correct. And then police requested you.
0: Okay, correct. You can just send the medic on ongoing service, as long as that's okay with the medic unit.
1: Okay. Medic 285.
2: Medic 285.
1: EMS 4 wants to go in service. Is that okay?
2: Yeah, that's fine.
1: Okay, EMS 4, I'll be clear. 2026.
0: Correct, clear, thanks.

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2: Medic 12, 2026.

0: dispatch from medic 12, who was the phase?
1: Yes, that's correct.
0: Sure, thank you.
2: Kilo 2-0.
1: Amber 2-3, heading route. Stage for police. Someone's saying they have a swollen leg. There's a female there attacking everyone in the family. She's black, 25, wearing a blue dress.
2: Confirm this is separate from the other insults that just dropped?
1: Yes, it's separate. We have other units on that one.
2: Okay, here.
0: Engine 12 now.
1: Okay, engine 12, stage for police. And engine 202, I'm direct. I have you en route. Stage for police. Engine 12, medic 12.
3: Okay, medic
1: 15,
3: 29, 20, 40, 11, 130,
1: Philadelphia Road. Column Avenue and East Joppa Road. Eating her off. The neighbor called it in. He's still at location on the front porch.
3: Paramedic 828-10 for choking number 2, Van Court, cross streets of a dead end and Van Dyke Road.
1: 2028.
3: On East 2028.
1: 55 on East. Okay, medic 55, I have you en route.
4: 30 days en route.
1: Medic 8, I have you en route.
0: Dispatch from engine 202.
1: Go ahead.
0: You can put engine 12 in service. We can handle it.
1: Okay, so you're not responding to the 20-15 on New Ford?
0: We're en route to the 20-16 assault in progress.
1: One Proctor Avenue.
0: Correct.
1: Okay, I'm direct. Engine 12, you can go in service.
0: Dispatch, engine 12.
1: Go ahead.
0: Just want to verify, you need suppression units at both a 2015 and a 2016 box, is that correct?
1: That's negative. Technically, the 20-16 is the only one that is requiring a suppression unit.
0: All right, 12 field, we're clear.
1: I have you clear. 29. Medic 55, you're responding to an underage female. They didn't give any information to 911. Sounded like someone was struggling to breathe in the background. They did give the address of 1130 Philadelphia Road, but the rapid is showing 11130. It was not a verified address.
3: Medic 1818-2 for a fall. 5107
1: Oak Court Road. Yes, actually, we just had someone call back, say that a resident from there eloped and attacked a staff member at location.
5: I'm going to bring you to that location or the other address.
1: There is no other address. The address is 11130 Philadelphia Road. I'm going to start police.
5: Okay.
0: Engine 202 has arrived in staging.
1: 2031.
0: 16 clear, page refusal.
1: Amber 16, 2031. So 16, do you want to take the 28 box choking?
0: Sure, I didn't know there was one, but sure.
1: Okay, I'm direct. Medicaid, you can go on service.
0: 3-3, clear.
1: And Medic 55, go ahead and stage for police until I can advise.
2: All right, thank you. We'll be staging. Ambo 203 on scene and staging for police.
1: Ambo 203, 2031.
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0: Damn, a 16, so 1-year-old male, conscious and breathing. He was choking, unknown on what, but he coughed it up. He's now able to talk and cry.
1: Okay.
0: 2032.
2: Go ahead. I'll take that $56 from 119, please.
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0: Responding for a 22-year-old female, conscious breathing, in severe pain, and believes she may have a blood clot. 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
2: Correct.
0: 2034.
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0: 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His hands and feet are tingling. 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

Rainbow 15, 28-5 for a sick subject. 7308 Henley Avenue, cross streets of Rollingside Avenue and a dead end on East 2041.

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0: 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Apartment 333, respond on west, 2117.
1: Okay, rifle main, 2117.
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0: Welcome to 56-4, engine 56 from the road for a vehicle fire at Chick-fil-A, 12001 Reisterstown Road, Cross Street to Caraway Road and Cherry Hill Road on West, engine 56.
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1: 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It's going to be a blue Ford sedan. 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
1: 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Ambo 335.
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0: 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We found some CO readings, narrowed it down to the stove, ventilated down to safe levels, shut down the gas, disabled the stove, we're clear.
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1: Arrival time 2054.
0: Thank you very much.
1: You're welcome.

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1: Medic 18, I have you clear. Stand by for another call.
2: Medic 3 from dispatch. Thank you. You can actually disregard. Thank you.
1: Medic 18 from dispatch.
0: I'm out.
1: Director 4, 8-month-old male, conscious breathing, just started a new formula, possibly have an allergic reaction, has a red rash on his face. No further.
0: Okay.
1: Go ahead. Have you cleared 2143?
0: Embo 356 en route.
1: Embo 356, I have you en route. 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He's going to be in the parking lot of the baseball field off of Sulphur Spring Road. Further.
0: Thank you.
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2: 916, transporting 201.
1: Paramedic carrying copter spot 46-3, abdominal pain, 4101 Brown Bark Circle, cross streets of Branchley Road on West, medic 3.
3: Sir,
1: I'm in route 2147.
2: Hey, breathe out. Medic 3, have you in route? 4460 year old male, conscious breathing, having stomach pains, no further.

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Paramedic Engine 10, Medic 55, EMS 6 for an animal bite. 3016 5th Avenue, cross streets of Avondale Road and Hartford Road on Central 2147.

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1: Engine 10
0: left. Engine 10, number 55, EMF6. It's going to be for an animal attack. Great, you know. So that her finger is broken. Originally it said it was in progress, but there is a comment that says the animal is confined in the cage. Do you guys want to stage?
2: 2149.
1: You got comments, I'm going to go in and discuss.
0: Okay, I'm dark on that.

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1: Metaphor, I have you on route. Police are on scene. Requesting for a 14-year-old that ingested 4 pills, advised 100 milligrams worth of Corsidin, sorry, no further.
0: Correct.

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15-6, engine 15 for a commercial fire alarm at the Capital One, 1309 Merritt Boulevard, cross streets of Ives Lane and German Hill Road on East 2206.

0: 5207. Engine 15, commercial building fire, Capital One, correction, fire alarm, Capital One, bank. It says the teller area, no zone given.
1: On the ground in case they may need to go to the hospital.
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0: Kimbo two or three, have you around? 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
0: Stand by, prepare to copy at the precinct. Paramedic 8, copy respond 8-31, precinct 9, 8220 Perry Hall Boulevard, cross streets of White Marsh Boulevard and Honey Goat Boulevard, with ambos 2 and 3 en route. On East Medic 8.
2: Medic 5, direct. So charge of Isaac to come to the side door. Female patient is intoxicated. Says she's aggressive and is looking for a fight. 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
2: 322-24. Engine 3, are you still over here?
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0: Unit
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2: Yeah, 2224. EMS 8, I'm direct.
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5: Yep. I just said I'm starting them as supervisor.
6: Tango 203 to responding units. Patient is altered, going in and out of consciousness. 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Claims to have taken ecstasy and attempt on suicide. 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
0: Alerting MS6 8-31 for 6 subjects at the request of units en route at the precinct 9, 8220 Perry Hall Boulevard, cross streets of White Marsh Boulevard and Honey Goat Boulevard. Respond to the Sally Port on East 2225.
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6: Somewhat responding. Claims to have taken ecstasy and attempt to end his life. The young team is us, seen a face.
5: And Ambo 203, I am starting EMS 6 for you as well. Medigate coming from Towson, they cleared the hospital.
6: 203 direct, thank you.
5: You're welcome. EMS 6, have you en route? Since the precinct, Ambo 203 is on scene. Patient is going in and out of consciousness. Took ecstasy.
3: Received.
5: Medic 19.
7: Do we know if the patient is conscious or unconscious?
2: 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The question about consciousness is usually asked at the beginning of the call. Give me one moment.

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1: 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There's a key for the front door in the drawer of the table outside.
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June 18, 2231. June 18 at 14. 80-year-old male, conscious and breathing. Believes he's having a heart attack. He's having chest pain. He does have a history of a heart attack, and he's clammy.

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0: Paramedic 12-3 for chest pain. 36 Maple Drive, cross streets of a dead end, Oak Grove Drive, Unit A, Adam, respond,
1: 2238. Sir, I have you in Roswell, Franklin Square, 2238.
2: Medicaid Square.
1: Medicaid, I'd be clear, 2238. Medic 12 route. Medic 12 diving route. Medic 12, patient's a 31-year-old female, conscious and breathing, lightheaded, and due to heaviness in her chest. Okay. 2239.

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0: 11, I have you around. 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
1: Ammo 203, EMS 6 is on east. Thank you.
3: EMS 6, I think Ammo 203 was trying to tell you you left your bag. Me.
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1: 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Stage for police. They're going to be near the entrance of the location.
3: Medic 18 arrived. He saw us at first. 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
1: 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road, road, road, road, road, road, road, road, road, road, road, road, road, road, road, road, road, road, road, road, road, road, road, road, road, road, road, road, road, road, road, road, road, 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
1: 13 and heavy on route. 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
0: Yeah.

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1: Responding for a residential gas leak.
2: Okay, 911 is on the line with the caller. They're driving across the Orville towards the KFC.
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0: That's correct. He's past that. He's on northbound side of Bellair Road.
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0: Entry 55 from dispatch.
1: Go ahead.
0: I attempted to call the caller back, and a woman picked up. The original caller was an outpatient. She disconnected the line when I introduced myself, so I have no further information on the victim's whereabouts.
1: Okay.
2: Reporting in Bogo 17, EMS 7 for the ALS provider, 39-8, chest pains, 11-100 McCormick Road, cross streets of White Avenue and Beaver Dam Road at McCormick, door 5151, 1 Central, 2322.

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2: Airbus 18-22, operations on TAC 22, engine 18, engine 19, engine 3, engine 2, engine 56, truck 18, on the road, en route, tower 323, medic 19, EMS 5, safety 6, for a structure fire, 4335 vintage Ivy Lane, cross streets of Mar, Love, Oak Lane.
3: Operation. Okay, 19, I'm being around
0: 56, I'm being around as well.
3: 2343.
1: Engine 18, engine 2, 2343. Medic 19, I'm off. Okay, Medic 19, engine 3,
3: EMS 5, Rob.
1: EMS 5, 2343. Engine 8, responding firebox, 18-22, all alert units have called them out, all alert units have called them around. Call advised fire was out, lots of smoke left, and sprinklers going off before he disconnected. It's come from the second floor kitchen area. No further information at this time. Battalion Chief 2, Engine 18.
0: Okay.
1: 2344.
4: Thank you,
1: Lieutenant. 2344.

0: or anything, three-story, middle group townhome type property structure. Never had been inside out, but check it again a little.
1: Alright, Chuck. Alright, Chuck, you have your arrival command, by 7-7,
2: firebox 18-22. All units aware to have called in route. Truck 18 arrives when seen, nothing evident. Time is 23:45.
1: Okay, command arrives in smoke inside. Our active sprinkler going off, 23:46.
3: Engine 18's arrived. We have a hydrant at Harlow Post Lane and Big Ditch Hockey Plane. Engine 18 will take command.
0: From Charlie T. Okay, man. Hey, I'm gonna go around side Charlie till I got anything back to here real quick.

0: It's not the command. I got three in the rear. Got nothing evident on side Charlie. We got smoking side. Cruise suspension, it's a 3/4.
1: Engine 19's arriving. We're going to go around Wild Oak Oaks and hit the driver the other direction.
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3: 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In the kitchen. 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
2: Alright.

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0: is your minimum question box, question fire box, using that 22. 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

0: Professor Mintzberg. Do you have some rattles left?
1: 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You were responding for a strong ammonia odor in the basement. Caller did advise they were getting dizzy. 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
0: Okay, we both clear. 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
1: I just falls on the surface. Engine 12, CO monitor going off at location all throughout the helm.
0: 12's okay.
1: Double zero. Engine 3, go ahead.
2: It'll be clear. 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Source of the smell. We're clear.
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Number 17, Friendswood Court, cross streets of the Dead End and Woodbox Lane, Unit B, boy. Respond on Central, 0017.

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1: 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Unit D-Boy, 85-year-old male, conscious of breathing, having trouble breathing.

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1: 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Okay, 20.

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0: 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Delta Court, cross streets of Wendell Avenue and a dead end on Central 00028.
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0: Full security has a 6-minute ETA.
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0: You're welcome, don't get it for.

Paramedic 13-13-1 for an eye problem. 907 Marksworth Road, cross streets of Sherrill Road and Moorhead Road. Respond on west, 0039.

0: 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County police have the call. Respond on East 0041.
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1: Max 6, double 041. EMS 3 and Medic 6, stage for police.
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0: 600.
1: Okay, engine 6, Ivy en route, stage for police. Units responding 6-1 stabbing. 911 advised someone on the phone said they need an ambulance. Someone got stabbed and then disconnected. No further information. There's now an additional caller stating that a male subject was stabbed in the neck. Again, stage for police until I can advise scene safe.
0: You're just 6 or direct.
1: 0043.

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0: 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Inspiration, base size, 211 memory. 407, respond on east, WFOP.
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Medic 14 from dispatch, medic 14. Medic 8, respond K-2, trouble breathing. 503 Old Home Road off of Lacati Road and Raft Avenue, respond on East 102.

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1: Hi, Gita, have you en route? 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Female, conscious and breathing, ankle pain, altered mental status.
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1: Medic 4 heavy en route. Responded for a 94-year-old male, conscious breathing. Caller is reporting that the patient is hemorrhaging. No further information.
2: Okay, sure.
1: Medic 4 from dispatch. Actually, the caller is advising the patient is hemorrhaging from the groin, and he does have a bleeding disorder. Bleeding is non-traumatic.
2: Oh, go ahead.
1: All right. It's an 18, heavy route. It's an 18, medic 19, unit T3 for a 69-year-old female, conscious breathing. Needs a cortisone shot in her arm. It's having pain in her arm and into her wrist. No further.

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0: 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Respond on Central 117.
1: Okay.
2: Manaquan Avenue route, unit 1401, 69-year-old female, cautious of breathing. So she's choking, chicken is stuck in her throat.
1: Okay.
2: 117.

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Respond on west 124.

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1: Carroll County, Medic 29, I have you en route. 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No further.
0: I'm direct with you.
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0: 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Engine 401 responded to the request of Carol Medic 29, 15236 Dover Road, cross streets of Pleasant Grove Road and Millender Mill Road.
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0: Alright.
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Arden Court to Pikesville, respond on west 221.

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1: I have, you know, information from an alarm company. They gave Arden Court. No further.
0: Okay.
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1: Patient's now denying drug use, refused EMS services. 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

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Number 29, Summerfield Court, cross streets of the Dead End and Wilder Field Court, on Central, 233.

0: Gracias, José. Repeat your message. That's right, Agent 14. Are you around for clear?
1: We're around.
0: Agent 14, I'm sorry. I have you around. 84-year-old male, conscious and breathing, head a full.
1: Copy.
0: 236.

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0: Which unit do I have coming to this location?
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0: A copy. Medicine from Angel One.
1: Go ahead.
0: Alright, Ethan Park on the Pennsylvania side. 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
1: Medical and clear.
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Unit 4750B Boy on West 310.

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0: 351, I have you en route. Edge of 351, residential fire alarms in 129. 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

0: 351 officer from 351 backup. 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
1: 351 Portable 2, you're still on main, switch here to West.

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Have a nine in a row. Nine, police. A 67-year-old male conscious and breathing, having foot pain.

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0: paramedic 716-13, first paramedic interior. Number 5, Philadelphia Court, cross streets of a dead end and Fontana Lane.
1: Okay, number 16,
0: Union.
1: I have another 16 box, 5 Philadelphia Court for an injury subject that are with police also.
0: Seven, cancel last call for paramedic
2: 7331.
1: Ambo 16, route. Ambo 16, it's a 47-year-old male conscious and breathing with a laceration to the head.
3: Dispatch testing.

0: Ambit 16 from dispatch. 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
1: All right, clear.
0: Have you clear 337?

Clearing paramedic to 2-20 for a sick subject, 502 Reisterstown Road, cross streets of Linden Terrace and Warren Road at McDonald's. 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
1: 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Authority of police, one scene. 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
2: 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She wasn't being treated at GBMC, wants to go somewhere else.
1: Okay.
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0: Copy.
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Ag 1846-5 for Fading Number 4, Coachman Court, Cross Streets of Hulky Court and Carriage Hill Circle, Unit T-Tom 1, Respond on West 441.

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1: 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Live your apartment, Tom 1, 34-year-old female, conscious and breathing, feeling faint, no further symptoms.
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0: 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Apartment 611 on East.
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1: Amber 16, I have you en route. 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
0: Correct.
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0: Over 56 now.
1: Medic 56, have you en route? Patient's going to be in apartment 104 in this building. 78-year-old male, conscious and breathing. Fell, possibly injuring his hip. They are advising the door is unlocked, but that the handle is tricky and could fall off when you try to open.
0: Fifty-six is good, thanks.
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1: Go ahead.
0: Page walked away from us when we attempted to make contact. Now we're going to have to do it.
1: I'm very sorry.

0: dispatch from Ambo 16.
1: Go ahead.
0: We're having a lot of issue with the lobby door. Would you be able to ask the would you have to call back and ask the caller if he can buzz us in?
1: Okay, I can try. It looks like it's the senior living number. I'll see if anyone answers.
0: Correct, thank you. There's a note on the fob that says that it doesn't work, so the fob in the Knox box doesn't open the door.
1: Okay, under.

0: Mitigating, where you headed?
1: 2-8.
0: 2 Northwest, got you. 504.

0: Canvas 16 from Dispatch. So the phone number is actually the alarm company because it came in as a medical alarm. I tried to call the actual apartment complex, but their office isn't open. So I have no way of getting in touch with them. Are you able to buzz, like, the office?
1: I don't think the office is staffed at this hour at this facility or this building. There's no Bowman in the directory. There is a Bowman, but it's ringing without answer.
0: Okay, I'll try to call the alarm company and see if I can get any further from them.
1: Correct.

0: Please press nine fifty six.
1: Nine fifty six.
0: Can we get a code for the front door, please?
1: 1056, that actually just came through, verifying that there's a small box on the left-hand side, code 1213, hashtag.
0: Got it, thank you.
1: 507.
2: Standby 16, I called the alarm company and there's no option for me to speak to an operator on that phone number. It does give me the option to look up a directory, but I'm not sure if that's going to help if the Knox box isn't working.
3: Direct, if we just at this moment have another resident that came out of the elevator, it looks like they're going to let us into the building.
2: Great. Okay. Let me know if you need anything else.
3: Right, thank you.
2: You're welcome, 508.

Alerting ambulance 9, medic 6 for the ALS provider 9-3 for heart problems. 6936 River Drive Road, cross streets of the Dead End and Alice Avenue. Respond 1 East 514.

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0: 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She's alone. Feels like her heart is skipping a beat. She's also having some neck pain. She's advising to come to the back door.

smoke box 12-17, engine 12 for patient lift assist. 5422 Glendorn Court, cross streets of the dead end in Castle Creek Circle. Spawn 1 East 522.

0: 18-14, trouble breathing, 4615 Tallman Road, cross street to Mary Knoll Road and Scotts Level Road on West 522.
1: Engine 12, I have you en route. It's going to be building number 4. Patient needs help getting down the steps to make it to an appointment and the elevator isn't working. She weighs 200 pounds.
2: Yeah, 12 direct patient.
1: You're welcome, 523.

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1: Go ahead.
0: Just to summarize, we're with the patient, so we're on this call without a problem because of the neighbor. But there's a sticky note on the key fob reader saying it's not working, which means the fob in the Knox box will not give 911 any access to this building. It's a building we're called to quite frequently, so I just wanted to let you know for whatever next steps need to happen.
1: Okay, I'm direct. I'm not really sure what to do until the office opens, but I can pass it along.
0: Direct. I don't know if it's a note. Just making sure that we're both on the same page, because with another 911 calls, we'll not be able to get into the front door either.
1: Okay, I'm direct.
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0: Probably 56 clear, what's this? 56
1: clear, 531.
0: Let me see if you're
1: out. 168, I'll be en route. 63-year-old male, conscious of breathing, having a diabetic episode, says his arms are locking up and he's not responding normally. This usually happens before an episode.
0: All right, thank you.
1: You're welcome. 531.

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1: them? Roughly what? Human stomach, saliva dash 13, 83 year old female, conscious and breathing, was on the floor, collapsed, she folded herself.

0: paramedic 56, 56-3 for a diabetic patient. 201 Caraway Road, cross streets of 70 Court and Brookberry Drive. Apartment 1C, Charles, respond on west, 544.
1: Medic 56, Monroe.
2: Medic 56, happy en route, headed to apartment 1C's in Charlie at this location. 65-year-old female, conscious of breathing with low blood sugar. No further information for now.
1: Hunger, thank you.
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0: Yes, ma'am.
1: Track 547.

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1: Alright, Ambo 16, I have you clear 203 on main 555.
0: Ambo 16, clear 203.
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Sorry, Oak Box 51-19, Engine 7, emergency response to assist paramedic 58 on scene. Number 10, Cloverwood Court, cross streets of Cedar Valley Place and Sugarwood Circle, Unit 104, respond on East 603.

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2: 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No further for right now.
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0: 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We're going to be downgrading at VLF.
1: 3 clear, downgraded VLF 624.

Paramedic 1417-3 for a stroke. 12201 Burn Court Road, cross streets of Limerick Circle and Roundwood Road, Unit 303, spot on Central, 628.

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1: Medic 6, 628. 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Started around 2:30 this morning. Speech problems.
0: Okay, thanks.
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paramedic 12-12-10, for a sick subject at the request of police, number 26, right wing drive and right Gaileron Street and Cockpit Street. Respond on E 649.

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1: Yes, 16 right.
3: 16, 609. Tiny 3 and
1: route. Tiny 2, 3. 609.
2: Local box 15-12, engine 15 for commercial fire alarm. 7030 Quad Avenue, cross streets of the dead end in the Baltimore City line. Bomb on east, 639.
1: 655.
3: All right, thank you.
1: You're welcome. 648.

0: Rescue Mission 16 has arrived. I got a two-vehicle MVC. You can go ahead and make the Battalion 3 command.
1: Okay. Battalion 2-3, I have you arrived with Engine 16 with command 642.
2: Truck 8, right.
1: Truck 8, 642.
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0: Okay, I'm there. There's a box and service in the rescue. Attention units responding, rescue box 8-2, authority of battalion G3, with command, they advise no rescue allocation, rescue box still in service, EMS 8, correct the EMS 6.
1: EMS 6, clear.
0: And squad 43?
2: Clear.
0: Okay, remaining units clear and ready, time 6:44, battalion G3 from dispatch.
3: Battalion 3, clear.
0: Okay, battalion G3, have you clear, 6:44. Attention units remain in rescue box 8-2. Battalion G3 has cleared tactical assault group dispatch and all mounts attack 3-2. Any of those ships, these ships made on the east assault group. Engine 16 from dispatch. Engine 16 from dispatch.
4: 14.
0: 6:45.

0: Sorry, medic 55, box 8-16, 6 subject, 16 Glen Way, cross east dead end and east Met Drive, respond on east, 648.
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0: I did 13 a rep.
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2: Med 60.
0: Yeah, we're stationed there. We'll pick up 8-16.
2: Okay, medic 55 from dispatch.
3: Medic 55.
2: You can clear and go, sir. It's medic 16 is going to handle.
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2: Alright. Medic 16. 16 Glenway, 4-6 subject.
4: Medic 15 arrived. We got a large warehouse. Nothing evident. We'll be investigating.
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0: 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Alert Medic 4, Box 4-22 for chest pains, 912 South Rolling Road, Brightfield Canyon, Zillion, 113, Cross Gates Wilkins Avenue, Virginia Drive, respond on West, 654.
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2: EMS 5 route. EMS 5-654. Paramedic 4. 90-year-old man conscious breathing, having chest pains. Smiling and breathing normally. Time is 654.

0: 14 are out.
1: 9-14, Unit's responding medical box 14-13. It's reported to be a 13-year-old male patient who fell off the bed and is unconscious. 655.

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1: Set up a firebox 35-1, engine 5, engine 41, truck 5. 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
1: Evet, gayet çok haberim yok. Was engine 41 coming right with that, Craig? 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I think smell something burning in his basement. 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I'm very active. 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

0: 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They'll advise.
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4: Go ahead.
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4: 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I still have you as the MO. You're ALS now? 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Okay. 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Okay.

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Report to be not alert.

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0: 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Third medic 17, buck 17-9 for a headache, 2118 Green Spring Drive, across East Deer Co Road and West Ammonium Road, respond on Central. Medic 17.
1: Heard.
0: 722.
1: 70. Medic 17,
0: 7 Low level box 44-11, enter 441 for a lift assist. 17,044 Wesley Chapel Road, cross the Sterling Road and Shepherd Road.
2: Oh, we're going to be clear. 723.
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Medic 17 is a 56-year-old female patient with a headache, shaking, nauseous, tingling in her mouth and arms, sweating. She has a history of heart attack.

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1: And
0: there's a company on team working on the system. They thought they had it on test. We're clear. Can you place me out of service on a detail to 17?
1: All right. We're on the state town, the detail 727.

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0: We cleared on west for our lift assist, but it doesn't look like we're transporting. Can you show us clear, please?
1: Okay, I'm clearing you, Ambo 395, 731.
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2: 2-6. 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
0: Medic 1, 72-year-old female, high blood sugar, slurred speech, and lethargic.

0: 3rd Amber 118, Box 18-176, subject 8306, Hillmar Court, crossing Hillmar Road in a dead end, respond on west, 736.
1: Amber 118 is in route.
2: Amber 118, I have you in route, 736. 118, 43-year-old female, conscious breathing, body temp slow, can't stop sweating.
3: Okay. Mr. 395, just for your information, police have a call as well. 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
4: Okay, I'm good. Thank you.
5: 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I hope you're ready.
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Paramedic 56, 531-12, trouble breathing, 11125, Wilder Way, across between Wilk Avenue and Tom Court, respond on west, 742.

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0: 743.

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Respond on the east. Special unit 448 in quarters, 745.

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1: Medic 116, have your route. Medic 116, caller said 1 Pulaski Highway after 68th Street, 30-year-old male, conscious and breathing, not alert. He's in a burgundy 4-door vehicle, appears to be semi-conscious.
0: Okay.
1: And also, just to let you know, 911 did a rebid, and that gave them 7667 Pulaski Highway, if that helps you any.
0: Okay, great. Thank you.
1: You're welcome. 747.

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1: 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The 55-year-old female, conscious, breathing, not alert. Blood glucose is at 252, high blood sugar and dizzy.
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0: Medic 7, 63-year-old male, conscious, abnormal breathing. 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

0: Thursday, 101 Box 30-9, chest pains, 1209 Trap Lane, Cross Street's dead end of Bologna Avenue, respond on Central, 759.
1: Ambulance, where you arrived?
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2: Ambulance, we have you arrived.

0: Medic 101, have you route, responding for a 6-year-old male, constipated patient. Husband's having back pain. This morning woke up, he's having chest pain, he's throwing up.
1: Oh, was that right?
0: 800.

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2: Start me a medical box this way. I need another medic. Apparently, they have an unconscious that I'm about to try and go make contact with. So I'm going to have a second patient.
1: Okay, so the second patient's unconscious. Do you need any... I'll start a medical box, and do you need anything else for your patient?
2: I'll be able to handle one, and I just need additional medic engine supplies, please.
1: Yes, ma'am.
3: 650 in a row.
1: Okay, medic 15, 3600 North Point Boulevard at Vulcan.

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2: Undover.
1: Just want to verify, is the second patient in the cafeteria also the gray building?
2: We just want the second patient to the cafeteria. Both are going to be in the cafeteria.
0: For ellipses, 3455 Dundalk Avenue, Unit 227. Cross streets Dunhaven Road and Browning Road. 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
1: EMS 3, 803.
3: Engine 15 are out.
1: Okay, engine 15, EMS 3. Medic 15, Vulcan, in the cafeteria of the gray building. Medic 106 has a second patient there, unconscious.
2: One 106, second patient is unconscious, gonna be in the cafeteria. You cancel EMS 3, just keep the engine coming because we might have difficulty getting both patients out.
1: Okay, EMS 3.
0: Medic 203, stand by for a call.
1: I have you clear now.
0: Thurman 203, box 20-9 for a seizure.
1: Okay.
0: 5115 Honeybrook Way, cross street to dead end in Bellabrook Way.
3: Yeah.
0: Respond on
1: you direct, continue in. Patient just went back on ground.
0: Okay. 804.
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1: in route. Medic 203, have you in route? Medic 15, have you arrived? 805. Engine 61, apartment 227. Caller needs a lift assist. She needs lifted to her chair.

0: 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She was having a seizure. They're saying that the seizure has stopped now, normal breathing rate.
1: 203 is okay.
0: 806.

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0: It's at 9:41. I just followed the editor more. That's pop up. That simply say that the bus must be canceled. That proper goes. There should be still continuing.
1: It was just a request for cancellation, nothing about proper code.
0: 441, okay, thank you.

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1: Medic 14,
0: Oxford Road. 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Okay. 815.
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0: 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Alert Medicaid team box 18-10, chest pains, 9109 Liberty Road at Peak Healthcare, Unit 8A, Cross Streets Chapman Road and Offutt Road, respond on West, 816.
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2: 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Altered mental status, pain in his chest. The patient is a 70-year-old male, conscious and breathing, and just took aspirin.
1: Okay, thank you.
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1: 18, B19. The next one goes to the same facility for the same one earlier.
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2: Okay, it looks like the facility called it in, so.
1: Alright, just making sure. We said the patient is unable to call staff for assistance.
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0: 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Medic 1 was out there earlier for the same patient.
1: Okay, cool.
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1: EMS 3, 823.
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1: Alright, Engine 61, Medic 6, EMS 3. All I have is subject not conscious, not breathing, has taken drugs. Two doses of Narcan have already been given. Still waiting for further.
3: Medic 6, okay.
1: 824.
3: 3, sir.
1: Okay, 24.
3: Did they request for cancellation? Is that accurate?
4: That's correct. The alarm company called back a request to cancel for a false alarm. They did not give proper code.
3: I'm direct.
5: Medic 15 in route 201.
1: Medic 15, have you on route 201? 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
5: We are handling the diabetic patient, but we're just going to label this low blood pressure.
1: Okay, I'm fine. Medic 6, Engine 61.
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3: Six more, okay.
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0: 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Respond on East, Medic 107.
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1: Okay, Patch 61, advise working arrest. 828. 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
0: EMS 4 now.
1: Okay, EMS 4, Medic 112, Medic 107, and 16. Upon arrival, I want you to stage so I can advise the scene is safe. 911, her verbal arguing in the background. Caller said his boyfriend's girlfriend is at location with the knife and stabbed him. She still has the knife in her hand and arguing with his family. Also, he's been stabbed and the mother has been cut. So, just stage until I can advise the scene is safe.
0: Once all the two patients in, a second knife, please.
1: Already did.
0: EMS 3, sir.
1: EMS 3, have you arrived?
2: Dispatch from Medic 116, we're clear, Franklin. We can take that 28 bucks.
1: Okay, Medic 116, and are you clear? Are you directing the comments into stage?
2: We're direct on staging, yes.
1: Okay. Medic 112 from dispatch?
0: We're directing clear.
1: I have you clear.
3: 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18, 18, 18, 18, 18, 18, 18, 18, 18, 18, 18, 18, 18, 18, 18, 18, 18, 18, 18, 18, 18, 18, 18, 18, 18, 18, 18, 18, 18, 18, 18, 18, 18, 18,
1: What is?
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0: 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Nothing yet from Site Alpha. We'll be out investigating.
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2: Medic 11, 14-year-old female patient had a seizure. Police are on the scene. Okay.
3: 1 Lee Road call. Just giving a heads up. Police have a 10-3 on the talk group with no voice traffic. The victim, the caller was transferred to the desk, precinct desk, and the victim is 1 foot walking, hung up on the desk. So the victim's in the area somewhere, don't know exactly where, but police are direct on that also.
1: Okay, we're just going to head over there. I saw him taking somebody out in handcuffs.
3: Be careful, hurry.
4: That's your minute 14. 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
2: Okay, stand by.
3: He's bleeding pretty good. He's dressed in all black clothing, in case you see him.
4: Got right.
3: 836.
2: 37.

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0: Have you heard anything about the guy who walked away?
1: I'm going to go back to 11-4. 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
2: Aviation College is in free flight. I don't know if they're going up. The guy that apparently is about 5'6", black male, wearing all black, gray shoes, and bushy hair is what I just got for a description of him. Okay, thanks.
0: Medical 11, it's going to be a 68-year-old female patient. She rolled out of bed and hit her head, is bleeding. She also has Alzheimer's, reported to be not alert.

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1: 7-113-3-1, 7214, Oak Haven Circle, Unit 204, cross streets Lord Baltimore Drive, respond on west, 246.
2: Medic 113 is in Roswell 3 left.
1: Roswell 3-11-3, commercial fire alarm 3220, Rolling Road, cross streets John Wellesley Way and Ethan Way, respond on west, 846.
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1: 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Your message, 365.
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1: Okay, Anti 55, have you around? Anti 55, residential fire alarm going off. Said it, they said the smoke detector.
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1: Okay, route to 218. Did you advise you have EMS on board?

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3: Medic
2: 61. 61, EMS 3, Medic 6,
1: holding
2: it
1: out to
2: the baby.
1: Number 45 on 48-9, expired pin 7303, Gilbar Drive, crossing its Beautiful Road to dead end, responding to number 45.
4: Alright, switching over.
1: 85.
4: Number 45, morale.
3: Okay, MO 485, have you around 86-year-old male, not conscious, not breathing, expired patient. Call as a home health nurse, patient's on hospice, no longer breathing.
4: Derek, do you guys have PD on this?
3: Of course, police do have a call.

0: you're smashing my 113.
1: 113.
0: You do a callback. We're trying to get into the building.
1: Yeah, Barry, there's an access code 32. Does that help any?
0: It does. I tried to do it, and they didn't let me in at all.
1: Oh, okay, Barry.

0: I want there. Do you want the straight to voicemail on two callbacks? I just sent a message and I don't want it in case you're still on the line.
1: Okay, I'm gonna write same thing here when I put the code in for the door to answer. It's sending me straight to voicemail. I'll try to use somebody else's unit to let me in.
0: I've got that. Let me know if you can access. I'm going to try to call back.
1: Okay, thank you.

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1: Okay, thank you.
0: If it doesn't work, try it again, and we'll see if she's prepared to answer it now.

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2: 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You're welcome, 903.

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1: Anvil 485.
0: Just for the same indication, it's obvious priority for documentation purposes.
1: Okay. Priority 4, 910.

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0: Paramedic 55, box 55-14, 6 subject, 9904 Walter Boulevard, Conner just Perry Hall, unit 404, cross street to dead end in North Wind Road, respond on east, 914.
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3: 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You guys might have someone come down and get the door for us.
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0: pal.
1: Sorry, say that one more time.
0: 6946 pal. Keep ass to the left.
1: Thanks.
2: Caller said the resident has a change in mental status. He threw her chair. And caller also advised the police had to come yesterday when they called for him. Do you want me to start police now?
3: Yes, please.
2: Okay, 917.
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1: I'm sorry, but you are clear.
0: That's right, sir.
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Respond on Central, 921.

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1: Two, you're responding. 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
2: 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Medic 203, Box 20-86, subject 8205, Feather Hill Road, cross streets, Berry Hill Circle, Shrewsbury Court, 80102, respond on east. Medic 203.
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0: I can't have you clear.
3: Medic 203 is in route.
1: Medic 203, 924. Medic 203, 66-year-old female, conscious breathing. Feet are swollen and she can't walk.
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1: 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Caller advised smelling rotten eggs throughout the house. She said, caller said Constellation has a tech coming out tomorrow, but caller's now worried it's a gas line.

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0: Can you return to the police side? They verified the patient's name and date of birth. Can they send that over to me?
1: Okay. Yeah, they added to the call the last name of the patient, but, all right, stand by for a second. Let me get the date of birth.
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0: 2011, where I was on a two-story type 5. I know they were for townhouse. We got nothing other than we're investigating on our own water. 54, Chase had Hunter Faye with Carol Wood.
1: 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At Pickersteel, cross streets from Fogger Road and Piccadilly Road. 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

0: Medic One, your patient's a 92-year-old female. Okay, it's a 92-year-old female. They're saying that the resident has a change in vision. Chest discomfort started last night. There's elevated blood pressure and a headache.
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0: Gate, it's a 74-year-old male. They say that the husband is out of it and is unable to walk. He is reported to be conscious.
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2: Ambo 275 from dispatch.
3: Go ahead.
2: Just checking, are you en route?
3: That's correct.
2: All right, Ammo 275, 62-year-old female, conscious and breathing, has a hernia, and she's vomiting.
3: She's on visor.
2: 931.
0: Ammo 325, 91-year-old female. Room 301, severe low back pain.
4: Thank you.

0: Okay, medic 16, 58-year-old female, conscious and breathing, saying she's having trouble with her catheter.
1: Fire alarm instead of a medical alarm.
0: Okay, you're clear?
1: That's correct.
0: Okay, 9:33.
2: Okay, so I'm 211, copy that. Now, you can put everybody else in charge.
0: Okay, and 254.
3: 54 clear.
0: I have you clear, truck 15.
4: I'm clear.
0: Have you clear, 933.
2: Number 27, West Elm Avenue, should be off of Taylor. Excuse me, off of Bel Air.
0: Yeah, I have it off of Highview and Bel Air. I'm direct, I got it.
2: Thank you. The question is with you or over on East?
0: It is an East call, but you can stay on Central. It's your discretion.
2: Okay, we'll just stay here with you.
0: Okay, sounds good. I'll have you on to you 934.
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2: Medic
5: 135-7, engine 5, medic 5, EMS 2,
0: effective
5: breathing.
6: Yeah, they're reading no odors, no hazards, no patients.
5: The markers are clear on the bench. Okay, Bunker
0: West,
5: medic 5. 934.
3: Okay.
2: Engine 2 from 2 nozzle.
7: Yeah, ahead.
8: So there's three units up top. Two seem to be running, and but the first one toward side alpha does not seem to be running, but it is in a falling position.
7: Okay, let's cut that one off, and that should be it.
8: All right, you want me to kill it from up here?
7: Yeah, none of the breakers down here are labeled. They're all just generic rooftop HVAC. All
8: right, we shut that one off then. The other two are running.
7: Perfect, thanks. You guys can run down.
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2: Cab, you Roger.
0: Spinal West, Medic 4.
3: 937. Dispatch for Angle 485. Do we have an ETA on PD?
2: Okay, stand by. Last time I looked, an officer wasn't around. Let me get an ETA for you.
3: Thank you for now.
4: Back 4-9-3-7.
3: Dispatch room 41, the 356 on the
4: Medic 4, what was your message?
3: The number to handle is 356 on this call. They're right down the street from our call. You can continue with them. This is from Medic 55. Do we have an ETA on police?
2: Stand by, I'll get you one.
4: Right.
3: 355, right?
4: 355, I have your right. This is from Engine 2. Engine 2. We had a malfunction in HVAC unit. Not the power, we're clear. Alright, thanks, Javi.
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0: 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Looks like you guys are about to cross paths. I arouse my force closer. 356, are you direct?
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0: Medic 4 from dispatch, he's on the channel. 356, I don't have medic 4. 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
1: Okay.
2: Dispatch, I never got the call out, but engine 41's arrived.
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Paramedic 14, box 14-6 for fainting, 10,803 Fallen Road, Johns Hopkins Pavilion 3, suite 1100, Crossroads West 7 Area Avenue and Green Spring Valley Road, respond on Central, 952.

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2: 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Respond over west.
1: Medic 17, it's a 36-year-old male. Woke up this morning fidgeting and having odd behavior. His O2 sat was at 88 with a high pulse.
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0: as an AD and ever white team was started, because they advised there's a female stuck on the third floor, possible news near chair there.
1: Paramedic 12, box 8-8, 6 subject, 205 Marion Avenue, Cross Street's dead end, and Henry Avenue, respond on east, 1016.

0: We just got another call in for an alarm at 14600 York Road for the alarm sounding there as well.
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1: 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Did we get canceled on Main?
2: Yes. 107 is going to handle it. They're in a 12 box. You can clear.
1: 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Thanks, Ron.
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2: Yeah, Sam, good morning. Would you mind drawing up a call for me? It's me number 764 Fulbrook, FULBROOK Road.
1: Yes, sir. 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
0: They received a call back. They were advising a false alarm. Did not see proper codes, so that's up to your discretion. You low volume, would you repeat? I'm direct. 24.

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2: Engine 301, it's going to be for someone that's locked in the enclosure for the garbage recycling bins. It's latched from the outside. They say just past the mailbox on the right side, there's a wooden enclosure before the carport.
0: 301 direct.

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0: 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It's an 85-year-old female patient. She fell, unknown extent of injuries. There's a lockbox on the front door. The code's on your MD tape.
1: 535 direct, thank you.
2: 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I'll hold you clear.
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0: So we just got a call for a sick person on 11804 Racetown Road. At the same time, we just had a walk-in patient for sick person BLS. Can you start another unit on the 56 box?
1: 1042.

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0: 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Respond on east, 1049.
1: Right.

0: Yeah, just following her out.
1: Engine 12, have him round. Engine 12, caller said the elevator is broke inside the building and his wife's unable to get up the stairs. Need your assistance.
0: Okay.
1: 10:50.

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1: 2R21.
2: Yes, ma'am. I've got one more call for you on the east side. I've got an adjustment ready for it.
1: Okay, I'm ready.
2: This is going to be 811 Briar Hill Place, apartment B block.
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0: 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Respond on Central, 1054.
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0: 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We'll be investigating.
1: 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Engine 13 to arrive. Two story balloon frame. Nothing evident. 13 to arrive. 78.
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After 5 you're responding. The lighting stove keeps clicking. No, really. Alright, thanks. Edge 13 clear. 13 heavy clear.

0: 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Just figure to send it down to you so you can be notified over some of the comments.
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2: Paramedic 1, Box 1-1, 6 subject, 7100 Charles Street, Unit 309B, crossing Thruxton Ridge Road and Greenwood Road, respond on Central, 1117.

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1: Third Bay 2, Box 2-13, 1500 Bedford Avenue, Weinberg Garden Apartments, Unit 214, cross street to Old Court Road, McHenry Avenue, respond on west, 1120.

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1: 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Patient's not acting right. 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

0: 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You mentioned 14.
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0: 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Sorry, keep listening clear.
1: Okay, very good.

0: 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Good. Yeah, so they're having some issue with the igniter. We offered to...
1: Paramedic 13, box 33-5, trouble breathing, 5501, Hunter Mill Road, crossroads, Mosby Road, and Kernan Drive, respond all west, 1125.
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1: Can we confirm the address? Is it 7100 Charles Street or is it 7001 North Charles Street?
0: The address that I have in CAD is 7100 Charles Street, but I can make a call back.
1: It's possible because it takes us to the intersection. We're just reading the comments and it sounds like it's a nursing home that's down the road here. We just want to verify before we go.
0: Okay, it doesn't look like the caller was there, so they may have mixed up the numbers, but I'll make a call.
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3: 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Cross streets Island and German Hill Road, respond on east. 1130.

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4: Medic 15, have you around? 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
1: Okay.
2: 1139.
3: Engine 41 is clear in a malfunction.
2: 41 clear malfunction at 1139.
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1: Third Max 7, Box 16-5 for a fault, 6006 Kenwood Avenue, cross street Sandy Spring Avenue, and Nicken Court, respond on East 1140.

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1: Paramedic 7, have you en route? Medic 7, 62-year-old man, conscious and breathing. Caller said dad fell out of the wheelchair, still on the floor, unknown of the extent of his injuries.
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0: No, local box 17-15, MO 395, paramedic engine 4, trouble breathing, 36.
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5: Have you clear, left
0: 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Local box 2-3, engine 2, residential fire alarm, 3711 Michelle Way, crossing the Park Heights Avenue, Sugar Hill Road, respond on west, 1143.
7: MO 355, 35-16 subject, 4701 Wilkins Avenue, crossing the Courtney Road and the
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0: 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You can keep them in quarters when they're aware.
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1: 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Says that she's been sick since Monday. She has aches, weakness, COPD, and trouble breathing.
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1: Third Ambo 355, Box 35-26, subject 1581 Sulphur Spring Road at Dedita, Unit 112, cross streets I-95 South and Benson Avenue, respond west, 1147.
2: Ambo 355 arrives. 356 arrives.
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0: 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Respond on Central, 1048.
1: Tampa 356, transporting 212.
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1: Ambulance 505, 72-year-old male patient, possible blood clot in his leg. It's been swollen for 3 to 4 days. Recently had knee surgery.
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1: Medic 18, the route.
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0: Third Medic 4, Box 13-28, for stroke, 7208 Fairbrook Road,
3: crossing
0: Lomax Road and Bluffdale Road, respond on west, 1151.

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1: Nice one, Ralph. Okay, Center Clock, 18-10. President was found unresponsive, currently doing CPR, still not responding, and they're using the AED currently. Engine 18. All right, so you had 229 times 1152.
2: Engine 18, go.
1: 1152. And Medic 4, I'll be responding for a 69-year-old malconscious and breathing, left side is numb.
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0: 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Cross streets Wilkins Avenue and Collegiate Drive, respond all west, 1157.
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1: 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Has fluid overload, extremity swelling.
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2: Medic 55, stand by for a call. 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

0: 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Her left leg is possibly infected.
1: Okay.
0: 1220.
2: This is 27. I'm on the road. 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
0: Okay, it's up to them. 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
1: Medic 7, I think he might need VLS calls, but I'm not sure.
0: Medic 7, it's up to you. 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

356 box 4-19 for a fall, 16 Busting Avenue, bottom lake Catonsville, unit 118B, crossing X Lane and Howard Avenue, respond on west, 1224.

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1: Name at 3660, female conscious breathing, head injury after a fall.
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3: 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Caller said smoke detector, CO detector alarms going off for the last hour.
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6: 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Please do the call as well. Not further.

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2: We are uninvolved, but we rolled up on an MBC at Chumley and York Road. Can you get PD or traffic control? We're not going to be remaining on scene.
3: Okay, message received. We just got it. Were you able to see if there were any injuries or unknown?
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4: Breathing. They're having a hard time getting patients' pulse. That's all I got.
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4: 1236.
2: Dispatch testing. This concludes dispatch testing, 1236.
4: Medic 15.
5: Are they advising that patient doesn't have a pulse?
4: No, they told 911 the patient was conscious and breathing. I think they're just having... Like I said, that's all I got. They just can't get the patient's pulse.
5: Figure it out.
4: You're welcome. I mean, in one of the comments it says, breathing normally. So, that's a good thing.

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4: Third medic 117, bus 1-27, second transport for an MVC, York Road and Chumley Road, respond on Central, medic 117.
5: Medic 10, we're clear.
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0: 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We're in route to 218.
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3: 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For unannounced female patient, they're saying that she's passed out in the vehicle in the parking lot. The caller knocked on the window, she didn't respond. The vehicle is running. Approximately 20 or so years old. It's going to be a gold Hyundai Tucson.

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0: graphic detail.
1: Okay, truck 15, have you around? Truck 15, caller said her gas stove was left on possibly overnight. Her CO alarm's going off.
0: I'm driving.
1: 1249.
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1: 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Medic 2 is clear.
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3: Okay, Medic 107, police are application. They got a female in her 40s, conscious and breathing. Possible heat exposure. She's dehydrated. They're actually right at the corner of Goldenwood and DeLady next to this location.
2: Okay.
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0: Deputy G4, you want?
1: Deputy G4, 1255.
6: Fire Medic 112, box 7-17 for a burn, 5, Frankfort, unit 317.
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0: That one's on the ground.
1: Okay, paramedic 112.
2: Rescue engine 16, Sol 56. Well, there are all units now responding to rescue box 1-27. 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Currently with medic 101, truck 1 on scene. It's going to be the intersection of York Road and Chumley Road. Deputy G4.
0: Where is it?
2: 1256.
0: Truck scene's arrived.
1: Arrived.
0: Dispatch from truck 1, I'll be assuming command at this time. I have a two-car MDC. Due to the patient's injuries, we're taking the V-post on the driver's side.
2: No, to have you with command, two-car MDC and V-post, 1256.
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1: Here's Special Engine 1, I'll be sitting in command. 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
1: 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She's dizzy, having chest pains, and weak. She has had a stroke before.

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1: Medic 107.
0: You start EMS for my location for a possible sedation and restraint.
1: Okay. Are you okay at location?
0: We have plenty of officers here.
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0: Too much.
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0: Cleared 3-0, out of service on the 107 on scene. 6259 McKay, sir. We'll cross the leggy road. 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

0: team that's going out.
1: Okay, EMS-4, go on emergency. Medic 107 and the police are there. You're needed for sedation and possible restraint with the patient.
0: Okay.
1: 1309.

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1: 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They got a 20-year-old man, conscious and breathing. 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
0: 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I have a customer ready.
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1: Third Medic 58, Box 7-9, 6 subject, 929 Homburg Avenue, crossing to Tipton Avenue and South Marlin Avenue, respond on the 1317.

0: 315 en route.
1: And 315 in EMS 5, there's an old hazard message in reference to somebody who was born in 98. I don't believe it's valid for this incident. But they're advising subjects on a black Nissan Rogue, 67-year-old male, conscious of breathing, trouble breathing, gasping for air.
0: Okay,
1: Jeff. EMS 5, Jared.
2: Down the road, thanks.
1: And also, the hazard message is in reference to somebody who lives in apartment 2A Adam. I can start police if that is the case.
2: All right, we're going.
1: That recognizes a remark on there, so you can take a look at it.
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1: 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Patient has not been urinating.
3: 315, I'm out.
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0: We just got notified. Can you alert for another medic at the same location for a symbol?
1: Sure. I will get one started.

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Respond on east, 1324.

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1: Okay, Medic 55, have you on route? Medic 55, Medic 8 at this Walmart also. Need you for a second patient there for a sinkable episode.
2: Okay. 1325. 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

0: 2019, box 46-14, trouble breathing, 4511 Robinson Road, unit 24, cross streets dead end of Liberty Road, respond on west, 1327.
1: Dispatch from Truck 18.
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2: Knockdown Barrier Transport Unit.
1: Yes, sir.
3: Medic 18, drill.
2: Medic 18, I have you responding. So, 69-year-old female, conscious and breathing, providing suicidal blood clots, blisters, and needs oxygen. Police also have, actually, police don't have it, but I will add police due to the suicidal comments.
3: They're not either, but familiar, thanks.
2: Okay, I'm direct. 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
0: Rolling Road and Park Lane, respond on west, 1328.
6: Medic 13, stand by for a call. Medic 13-21 for chest pain, 7141 Security Boulevard, crush at the Brookdale Road and North Rolling Road at the Kaiser and the Nurse Bay.
2: Medic 113,
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2: Medic 13. Medic 113, I'll be clear, time is
0: 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Okay. 27-6, engine 15, Medic 6 for a fall, not alert. 7819, rush Collingham Drive, cross street 12 for drive and East Collingham Drive, respond on east.
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0: Squad 442 is in
2: Medic 2 having rather request of truck 18 for cautionary for a juvenile female. Medic 13, you're going to Kaiser, 72-year-old female, conscious and breathing, chest pains for 2 days, left arm pain, EKG done, also has a history of strokes.
0: Ambo 102, stand by for a call.
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0: Third number 102, EMSA, box 2-26, trouble breathing, 101 Woodholm Avenue, at Woodholm Springs, cross right. Streets, Woodholm Village Court, and Rice Sun Road, respond on west, number 102.
8: Outside of this location, caller's knee is bleeding. She fell trying to pull away from the vehicle.
6: Exits 4, 7, northbound. And his 56-year response is not on the bus.
8: Saying her speech is slurred and keeps repeating herself. It'll be a white female, black, long sleeve shirt. 25
0: box 19-15, 6 subject 8911, Rice Street Sound Road, Springhouse, Pikesville, Coffee Stone Chapel Road, Mount Wilson Lane, respond on west, 1330.
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0: Truck 18.
1: Child's been removed from the vehicle. What kind of machine do we have?
0: We have medic 2 on the way.
1: Okay.
0: 19, are you on?
2: It's 56 in route.
0: That's 56 in route. 1331. And at 325, I have your responding 93-year-old female conscious and breathing, changed mental status, elevated white blood cell count, and is confused.
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0: Dispatch for 56, do you have a vehicle description?
1: Caller has his pickup truck on fire, right shoulder. Now he smells in Franklin Boulevard, between those exits. State police is wrecked. There's next to it in a bright green shirt. It's a great pickup.
0: Copy, thank you.
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0: 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We are clear of the handling.
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1: Northbound, 95. I think we had a little bit of smoke.
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3: 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Box 7-19, engine 7 for residential fire alarm, 234 Waterstone Road, crosses the Back Bay Road and Wood Edge Way, spot on the east, 1339.

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2: 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Overlock 21, S21, engine 18, Emma 118 for an MBC with injury, 10,250 Melbourne Circle, Carson Circle Boulevard, Grand Central Avenue, Bottom West, Emma 118.
1: 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Amber 118 is en route. 118 having route. Truck 18 is en route. Truck 18 route. Direct 341.

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2: Auto Rock, 6-2, engine 61, MO 275, EMS 50 upgrade, burn 8 psych subject, 7237 Halliburton Avenue, cross streets of Esper Avenue and Marshall Road. Motorcycle floor respond on East 1343.
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1: And 61, I have you en route. Even through dispatch, medic 9 is over.
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1: Can you clear as well?
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1: Okay, 1344.
4: Special medic 15.
1: Got it.
4: We're about to clear the hospital. EMS 3 is looking for a close medic unit.
5: That's fine, I'll take 15. Thank you.
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3: 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Ambo 3, 85-year-old male, conscious breathing. Looks lethargic.
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1: 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Medic 203, 63-year-old female, caution breathing. Fell, the dizzy has a knee injury.
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1: Amber 325, transporting
0: to Lake. 27, truck 18 for a fire alarm. 9001, Grossville Drive, Crescent and East Drive, funneled west, truck 18.
2: Truck 18, strike, funneled west.
0: 1352.
2: Truck 18, ref. Truck 18, around 1353.

0: It's Max Medic 2 on quest.
1: Okay, Medic 2.
0: What time did Truck 18 call that the child was out of the vehicle?
2: Alright,
0: thank you, sir.
1: I'm from 1353.
2: Medic 5, 85-2, trouble breathing. 1581, Paul Pershing Road, crashes at 95 South and Boston Avenue, under DeVita. Spawn on West, 1354.
3: It's a 56, clear.
2: Number 415, 56-13 for back pain, 1213 Broad crosses the Sunnydale Way in Sunfield Court, funnel west, 1354.
0: That engine 19 had a fuel line on fire underneath the pickup truck. It's been extinguished. Maryland State Police, charter on location. We're clear.
1: Sounds right, very clear. Medic 15.
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2: 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Funnel on west, 355.
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0: 20 into 19 as a first from medic 14 for seizure subject 11,400 Conridge Drive, crossings of Con Hill Drive and Condell Lane. 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
0: 1357.
2: Truck 18, call back, spoke with Larry, advisor. I have location. I think echo, so may not be him.
3: Engine 19, they're out.
2: Engine 19, they're out. Truck 18,
0: you're out. 118, stand by for a call.
3: Yeah, correct. We're clear.
2: I have it clear. Medic 14, I have you around.
0: Number 118, 2-13 for a hemorrhage. 8 at State's Court, crossing to Clovely Street and Hudford Lane. Respond on West. Number 118.
4: Medic 119, we're clear.
0: Correct, you're out. Good.
4: 1357. We're going to be clear on our usual put Medic 14 in service. I'll take the 1931 box.
2: And Medic 119, direct Medic 14.
3: 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I'm clear, of course.
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0: Garcia, 24 inch and 2 minute 113. I've requested an inbound 3. I'm seeing 6 objects, 5921 Alter Street, crushes at North Alter Street and Danley Drive. Spot on West, 1403.
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0: 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Okay. 4204. Inbound 356, 4-19, 6 objects, 701 Edmondson Avenue, crushes of Bestshire Drive and Inglefight Avenue, Forest Haven Nursing Home, Unit 219A, 1 West, 1405.

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3: Okay, medic 2, I'm direct. Medic 113, stand by for another call. Medic 113, 13-73 for the MVC, westbound I-70, between North Rolling Road and Howard County Line 113.
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1: 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They're advising MVC on the right hand shoulder, red Chevy and a gray sedan. State police is en route.
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0: Timbos 365, send my first call. Timbos 365, 5-9, 6 objects, 1701 Trin Spring Road, crosses the Washington Boulevard and then ends at Kaiser.
4: Okay.
1: 1409. 365, I have you en route. So 66-year-old male, conscious and breathing, low blood pressure, dizziness, labor breathing.
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3: Special Mode 14, see a text message on the NDT saying that they're looking to cancel. Is that correct?
4: Yeah, that's correct. That's the same thing I have. You can clear.
3: I'm clear. In quarters.
4: 1411.
1: Missing a supervisor. Time is 1411.
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1: State uniform, 2-24, 6 subjects, 6921, Alter Street, crashes in North Alter Street, and Danley Drive, spawn on west, 1411.
2: I'm sorry, engine truck. Engine 13 truck is in your arrived on scene of the I-70 accident?
0: Yeah, it's on 70, but it's at the end of the ramp from the outer loop of 695.
2: Okay, I'm direct, 1412. We have Howard Engine 82 come in as well. I just have added the lead.
3: MS-1's en route.
2: Hey, MS-1 around.
4: Dispatch runs into Engine. Who's my supervisor on here?
2: DMS-1.
4: Okay, you can remain in service. We'll just transport.
2: Okay. All right, DMS-1 is good.
3: Okay, dispatch, very much.
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1: 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Paramedic 107, box 7-3, abdominal pain, 1 Eastern Boulevard at Autumn Lake. Crossing Virginia Avenue and Island Point Road, respond on east, 1426.
2: Constipated, went on ground yesterday, and has diarrhea ever since.
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0: Right.
1: 1428,

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4: 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EMS 6 around.
2: Okay, EMS 6, EMS 485. At St. John's Church, 80-year-old female, conscious, breathing, not alert. She fainted, but conscious now.

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0: Yeah, you can actually add Squad 43 on the 48 box with the ALS upgrade. Utility 47 will be in station.
1: Okay, I'll put Squad on it.

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0: Yes, ma'am. 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

0: 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Medicaid, 58-15, 6 subject, 1800 Walter Boulevard, Oakcrest Village, in the Park Terrace Building, Unit 108, Cross Street East Chopper Road, Oakcrest Village driveway, responding east, Medicaid.
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0: Medic 56, box 40-5, trouble breathing, 623 St. George's Station Road, crossing the dead end in Ellis Mills Boulevard. Respond on west, 1448. Alert Ambo 118, box 3-13, first seizure, 3630 Milford Mill Road, at Chimes, crossing Jeweler Avenue and Old Milford Mill Road. Respond on west.
1: Engine 18 is clear. 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
0: Medic 104, box 13-14 for chest pains, 5401 Baltimore National Pike at Debita, cross street St. Agnes Lane and Colbert Road, respond on west, 1449.
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5, box 97-1 for a fall, 4001 Annapolis Road, unit 4001, crossing Park Drive and Alabama Avenue, respond on west, 1452.

0: 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Air Tempo 19, Box 2-30, 6 subject, 4204, Old Milford Mill Road, Room 114, Bed B at King David, proceed to Deerfield Road and Plymouth Road, respond all west, Tempo 19. Switching, 4255.
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0: Can you try to reach the caller back? 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
2: 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Caller's name was a Jeff Shaw. I'm not calling him right now.
0: 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Unknown the extent of her injuries. Oh, actually hurt her elbow.
3: Okay, received.
0: 1504.
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2: Routes 218, time 1504. 1504. I'm just going straight to voicemail on a call, though.
0: All right, we'll walk around the building one more time.

0: Okay, I just got back. So they're revising, there's a key that's underneath a fire extinguisher that will let you into his apartment, apartment 4001.
1: The address that you guys gave us, it's a grocery store.
0: The caller did verify 4001 multiple times. I'm not sure if that's the one you had. Like I said, I just got back to the console.
1: Okay, we're going to walk across or walk around the building, but we are at 4001.
0: Sound direct.

0: 4001A. He does say he's in an apartment. I'm not sure if that maybe is. I'm not sure.
1: Urban Medica PA, question 219 Silver Lane, Crossroads River Road, and Beach Road. 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
3: He was playing with a slingshot with scissors on it. 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
0: 1508.
2: Medic 1, 1508. Medic 1, it's a 64-year-old male patient. He's in a wheelchair. They found him on the floor and helped him up. They're saying that he was possibly on the floor all night and possibly intoxicated. He's jittery and they're saying he doesn't feel well.
3: 908 Liberty Road, unit 104, cross street Chapman Road and Offutt Road. 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
1: Medic 5 dispatch.
4: Got it.
1: Is it showing that the 4001, are they separated or are they one house or one unit?
5: Okay, now you're saying it's the Highland Inn across the street. The apartment is called the Highland Gardens. And he's saying it's now possibly 4101 is the additional information given from the caller.
1: We can revise.
0: Okay, 1510.
5: Medic 5, are you directed? Does that sound familiar?
1: Did they give you an apartment number?
5: Still no. Caller says there's a bar across from the location. Highland Inn is across the street. No further.
1: We would need an apartment number. We know where those apartments are. We can go, but there's multiple units there. It's a big complex.
5: I'm direct. 911 is still on the line. Still trying to get that additional information.
0: Paramedic 58 from dispatch.
1: 58.
0: Do you see the lockbox information on your screen?
6: Yeah, add me to that call with Medic 5. I'll try to help them track it down.
5: All right.
0: You're welcome. 1511.
5: Three 15, I have you on route. 72-year-old male, conscious and breathing. Breathing slow. And blood count.
1: Okay,
3: medical box 5-dash, correction.
5: 1512.
3: Medical box 5-12, engine 5, Howard Medic, 1-5, EMS 2 for unknown medical problem. 1313 Francis Avenue, 711 Cross Street, 2nd Avenue and Ashbourne Road. Respond on west, 1512.
6: Dispatch, we told you 378. What number did they give you?
5: They gave us 4001 Annapolis Road. No apartment was given. He's just saying it's at the very top and at the end of the steps. I don't know the number.
6: Okay.

0: confused for Jamer too. Looks like the agent left.
1: They updated comments advised the vehicle left and is headed towards Ridge Road now. They left on Oregon. Dispatch, 5.

0: dispensary, 3378.
1: Right.
0: You're going to have to get back on the line with this guy and see if you can get us some better information. That address don't exist. There's no apartment at that address.
1: Okay, I'm direct. We established that with Medic 5. 911 is still on the line with the caller. He is saying multiple things. He's in the Highland Inn across the street. He thinks his apartment is called the Highland Gardens. And he's saying he's at the top of the steps. At the very top, at the end of the steps, and doesn't know the apartment number. And again, 911 is still on the line trying to obtain information, but they're having a hard time understanding him, and he's not giving good information.
0: Okay.
1: 370.

0: 1-1, engine 14, residential fire alarm, 700, Able Ridge Circle, cross street to dead end of West Joppa Road, respond on Central, 1518.
1: Dispatcher Utility 378, can you ask the caller if he's the buildings closer to Annapolis Road or the ones on the side?
2: Okay, I'll relay that to 911.
3: Notify dispatcher.
2: Medic 5.
3: Iofa went and asked, went inside the bar and asked them if they had any apartments or knew anything. And then the houses that they told me to check, I went there and no description either.

0: Again, direct caller is saying it might be 4100, but he doesn't know. Rapid SOS is not showing anything.
1: We checked that address, too.
0: Contact.

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1: this
0: Parktown Road. 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
2: 315.
1: The address that was given is a 7-Eleven. Is there anywhere else that we can look? There's no apartment-looking buildings around here.
2: If they're good, team, stand by.
0: Hello, Box 7-16, Engine 71, Medic 12, trouble breathing, 1000 Franklin Avenue, at the Essex Co-op, Unit 1105, Cross Streets, North Marlin Avenue at a dead end, respond on east.
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4: 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Medic 101, 45-year-old female with a UTI fever and pain.
3: I was direct.

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2: 71 en route.
1: Okay, it's 71, Medic 12, apartment 1105. 72-year-old female. She's conscious, having trouble breathing, also having back pain.
2: Medic 5378, color sizing is white steps, the only one with a balcony on it.
0: I'm
3: slow to rest. I'm unclear of the hospital. I can handle my call.
1: Okay, Medic 12 from dispatch.
0: Medic 12.
1: You can clear. Medic 7 said they're going to handle.
0: Thanks, Medic 7.
1: All right, clear in the station.
3: If they're already, you can put the company in service. I'll call them if I need them.
1: Engine 71. All right, I have you arrive. 1424. Paramedic 7, it's apartment 1105. Trouble breathing.
3: Yes, ma'am. Thank you.
1: You're welcome, 1524.

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1: We're clearing 218. 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
2: 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I'm on an order. 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
0: 4-5-954, firm assist. 12918 Eastern Avenue, across Oliver Beach Road and Ebenezer Road, respond on east, 1525.

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2: 5,
1: Respondal West,
2: 1528. Caller's got becoming scratchy, he's not making much sense, I'm mumbling a lot. Like, he doesn't know where he is.

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2: Dispatcher, it's only 378. We probably checked 15 to 20 apartments, coming up with nothing. We're going to check one more place, but without any additional information out of them, it's going to be hard to find.
3: Okay, direct. I'm not sure if you wanted to attempt a callback as well. Being there on scene might help a little. I'm not sure the number is on the call, though, or if you need me to relay it, I will.
2: Yeah, if you could send it down to Medic 5's computer, we'll get them to give them a holler.
3: All right, I'm going to add it into the comments here.
2: I copy.
0: Airbus
3: 355
0: en route.
3: 355,
1: I have you en route. 10612, cancel last call from Medic 112. 1529.
0: Medic 11 from dispatch. Yeah. All right, caller's now requesting to cancel. Apparently,
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0: 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You can clear. Okay, we're clear.
1: 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Local box 56-50, engine 56, engine 401, medic 56, injured subject, I-795 northbound between exit 7 and 9, Franklin Boulevard and Westminster Pike. Engine 401, UF southbound response, operate on west, 1530.
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0: 1532.
1: We tried making a call back with the number you gave us. It goes straight to voicemail. We're going to try one more apartment with the code that you gave us for the fire extinguisher, and if we can't find it, then we're going to be clear.
2: Okay, I'm there. That's correct. Police are on scene.
0: Medicaid King, 1532.
3: Steve.
4: 325, Peter on scene. Yes, you can clear.
2: Okay, that's 19, you're clear.
1: Okay, 1533.

0: Paramedic 12. Police sent over the call for, they have a 19-year-old male conscious and breathing, having chest pain.
1: We need anything special upstairs.
2: 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We are out of service at the M32.

0: Medic 5911 is back on the line with the caller, which is why I went the voicemail. The caller advises it's the third top where the dumpsters are, only apartment that has railings on the top floor. Again, similar comments.
1: Go ahead.
2: Yeah, it's going to be a communication wire, full to full. I have a phone number when you're ready.
1: Okay. Give me 1 second. All right, go ahead with it.
2: Are you DJing the phone number 294-130?
1: Okay, do you need me to get a hold of Verizon or BG&E?
2: You can get a hold of both. It's a Verizon line, but BG&E's full.
1: Okay, I'm direct. Are you remaining on scene? I'm sorry, I didn't copy that.
2: That's a negative. There's no active passenger location. Declaring
3: 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Respond on Central, 1535.

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0: 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She fell down the steps, bleeding from her head. Caller keeps saying she is unconscious.
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0: Medic 203, have you around? 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
2: Or one dispatch, what three march unit do I have?
1: 956.
2: 56 on your arrival. Can you get your stretcher up to the third floor of the ambulance?
3: Six subject. 65 Shortening Court, cross street to Dead End or Wampler Road. 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
4: 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Badge, Ross, 218, Greg, there's the speed.
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0: 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Respond on Central 1546.

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1: Okay, Medic 54, have you on round? Medic 54, police are at location. They got a 73-year-old female, conscious and breathing. She fell, and she's bleeding from her nose, also dehydrated.
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0: 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I handle that PD.
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1: And the Chef 46, have you arrived 1552?
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3: 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Ambo 3 on route, respond to the request of Ambo 3 on scene. 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
2: Okay, Paramedic 112, have you in route? Paramedic 112, Amazon Fulfillment Center for a... I don't have an age, underage male, conscious, he's having trouble breathing, also vomiting.
1: Okay.
0: 1555. 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
2: Paramedic 112, caller also advised they're going to meet you at the front of the building, take you to the patient.
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2: Go ahead.
3: When I called out on this call, the EMA was supposed to be placed off duty. They just got hit for a call. You're going to have to replace it.
2: Okay.
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1: 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Caller said daughter's been having severe stomach pain since last night.
0: Thank you.
1: Okay, 1558.

Southern Medic 18, box 3-18, eye problem, 2705, Helmsley Road, cross streets, Redbourne Court and Fairbrook Road, respond on west, 1559.

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4: 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Are you aware of the new comments on MDT patient over at Alpha?
3: Yes, Greg. They decided it. Second to your discretion.
4: EMS 1, go ahead. I'm sorry, I didn't hear that transmission.
3: EMS 1, the caller called back, so they don't want to go to the hospital. It's your discretion.
4: I'm directing. This is the patient first.
3: That's correct. The caller is calling on behalf of the patient.
4: All right, I'm direct. I'm just going to go over non-emergency. You can put the medic upstairs.
3: M11,
4: sir, I'm clear.
5: Quarters. All company 27 equipment is all seized.
3: 1609.
4: Dispatch, remember for me.
3: Got it.
4: Okay,
6: please, my name is 7 Main Choice Lane. Golden Overlook, 141, crossing Barnes, Brook Road, McTavish Avenue, respond on West, 1609.

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1: 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Alert local box 60-21, unit 60, medic 60 for a fall, not alert. 18506 York Road, crossing Haley's Court and Middletown Road. Respond on Central, 1612. Engine 9 from dispatch.
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4: 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We're en route to St. Joe.
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0: Charles Street, Galena Circle, and Glen Lake Court, respond on west. 1615.
1: Do you see this last, do you see the, information for where the key is and the lockbox code is?
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0: 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You want to put us on that 40 box?
1: Sir.
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0: we're closer than 505 right now.
2: Dead end of Buchanan Road, respond on central, 1617.
0: I'm assuming we're going to be closer than 505. They're also an AMBO crew. We're upgrading to a medic crew on 19 coming from northwest. Your discretion is best.
3: Okay, I didn't know you were upgrading to a medic. I'll place you on route as a medic. Carol Medic 139, you're clear.
4: Medic 139 is direct.
3: And 505?
5: Good.
3: And 19 advises them to be closer from northwest. You can clear.
5: All right, we're clear.
3: 68.
4: Carol Medic 139 from this to dispatch. We're about 9 minutes out. Are we going to be closer than the other medic?
5: 56%.
0: Keep 130 normal.
3: All right, Medic 19, you're clear.
0: Okay, Medic 19, clear.
3: 68.

0: Team is eight clear.
1: That was Matic 13 clear, is that correct?
0: EMS 8 clear.
1: EMS 8, I'd be clear. I'd reserve Matic 41 Kia. What was your message?

0: arrest for DUIs?
1: This is not a working arrest. We believe we're already four with rigor.
2: All right, I'm direct. You can cancel the medic. So you have 11 servants. Not emergency for now, and I'll be there in a few minutes.
0: Okay, thanks a lot.
3: Clear, thank you.
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0: That's correct. Thank you.
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0: Resident stated, if we have not been shown on three sides, both talk cells are malfunctioning.
1: Okay, I'm direct. And I have you clear, 1623.

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13-60, engine 13, truck 13, in the 356 for an MVC, I-695 on the interloop between Baltimore National Pike and I-70, exit 15 and 16, truck 13, you have after loop response, operate on west, 1626.

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0: I'm sorry, I know you're busy. Can you give me the time that they pronounced prior for?
1: Priority 4 time was 16:21.
0: Alright, I'm direct. You can place me clear, and if you need me somewhere else, let me know.
1: Okay, clear. 16:29.
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0: first responder. Final West 1636. 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You want a full medical box or you just want a medic? 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Yeah. 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
1: I called Franklin Woods because it was apparent that they didn't know that the patient had called 911. I spoke to the director of nursing. They said that they have nurses in with the patient, with the person right now. He is fine, doesn't need any of our assistance, so we're going to be clear. They're with him checking on.
0: Okay, Medic 12, I'm direct, and I have you clear. 1639. Okay, I have you arrived.
5: Four, 41 around.
6: 1639.
1: Dispatch from Ambo 16.
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1: 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You can cancel the box.
2: Third Ambo 9, box 15-11 for a fall.
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6: clear.
2: Universal Trade Drive. 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
0: EMS
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0: Medic 7. Have you clear.
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0: And the 746, have you clear? 1640. Ambo, a 15-year-old female, conscious and breathing. Blood sugar's low. She had a surgery drink before eating or drinking anything, and she feels faint.

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36-60, engine 5, truck 5, ammo 365, medic 4, EMS 2, unknown medical problem, I-695, in the inner loop between exits 8A and 9, I-895 and Hollins Ferry Road. Truck 5, you have outer loop response, operate on west, 1649.

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3: 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Can you contact them?
2: Okay, yeah, what do you need? 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
4: Ambo 505 is enough.
3: I have a sink being 11 box, 16-year-old male. Family wants to go to 226, however, he's a pediatric patient.
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4: 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Please put engine 2 and 2 off duty.
2: Okay, I'm going to stand by for 1 second. I was speaking with Ambo 11.

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1: 475, 1652. Ambo 11, MDO said that that's fine for Good Pam, but she's available now. You can switch back over if you'd like.
2: Okay, thanks. We're at a 226.
1: Okay, 1652. 397, I copied your route with the utility. You said put the engine off duty?
3: That's correct.
1: Okay.

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0: 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EMS 5 is on Carol 139. Crew member from 401 will be transporting EMS 5's vehicle down the side.
1: Okay.

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1: 297, 1655.
2: They're slowing at the exit of 895. 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
1: Four 75 and 505, there are two patients at location. 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They were brought to the third floor nurses station. Both of the residents hit their heads.
4: 312 Greenwood Court, crossing the dead end and Universal Trade Drive. 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
4: Stand by one second. Oh, EMO 9, you want EMS 3 emergency?
0: Yeah, non-emergency is fine.
4: Okay, EMS 3, you direct.
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1: 325, right after, accident on 325, we'll pick up.
4: Okay, 325, in clear.
1: That's clear, thank you.
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7: Okay, paramedic 6, 92-year-old female, conscious and breathing. She has an infection on her finger and has plastic stuck on her finger.
1: Okay.
8: Coalition row, we saw that we were clear on that run.

0: Okay, 104, I had you clear the previous call, but I do have you now in for statement court now.
1: Okay, I just want to let you know they sent me a message. I do have an officer in rail, but I want they want you to know that mobile crisis isn't available right now. They're on other calls, but I do have another officer on the way.
0: Okay, that's fine. Just the officer can advise if they need them or not.
1: Okay, I'm direct. 1701.
2: Utility 279, dispatch.
1: 279. Stokes Lease Road, call.
2: 27 bucks, please.
1: Okay, I got you on.

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1: Slow shoulder under the underpass for Charles Street. Okay, 301 and 14 are you direct?
2: 362, 1701.
3: Ma'am, I want to check.

0: Track 18, apparently the alarm was sounding. The caller's daughter was at the location, but left the door open and unlocked for you.
1: Okay.
0: Is that okay, Joe?

0: 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Tell them to send the daughter back so she can lock up her house when we're done.
1: Okay, have you arrived 1703?
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0: We're done.
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3: Medic 4, box 4-15, for a fall 4, standing court, unit K, roughly to dead end or west side road, respond on west, medic 4.
1: 17 of...
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3: 1704.
4: Truck 18, caller said leave it open, daughter's on her way, they'll take care of it.
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6: Medical Western Route. 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
4: 104 is coming from 210. You were much closer from where you were.
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2: Medic and route. Medic 10, 17 of some. Medic 10, 43-year-old female, lightheaded with vomiting and chest pain. They're asking that you come through the basement door.
3: We're in about 55, box 10-10, suicidal subject, 3206, Pearl Court, Cross Street, Baker Avenue, at a dead end, respond on Central, 1708.

0: engine 371 and Bay 355. You guys are responding for a car advised a power line and wires are down, and that car hit them. Just one vehicle hit. It was a blue minivan. There's now a burgundy Hyundai that's pulled up, yelling at people to stop going to wires. The caller thinks the subject should leave the scene. So thanks for the time.
1: He took a bunch of gabapentin trying to commit suicide. 55 direct.
2: This guy's marijuana.
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2: We're on a clear. 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
3: 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Liberty Road, No Court Road, respond all west, medic 104.
1: EMS 8, come out.
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3: 1710.
0: Engine 18, come out. Engine 18, 1710. Medic 104, having route with engine 18, EMS 8, you guys are all flying for a 30-year-old male. Status are unknown. There's a male laying in the grass, motionless. Please have the call as well. Don't you guys to advise? He's a part of the hip hop chicken.
1: EMS starts.
0: 7210.
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1: Amber 365, I'm telling it.
2: Special engine 371, copy of pole number.
1: Got it.
2: 505-066. Got a car into the telephone pole. Pole is leaning over significantly. All wires still appear to be intact.
1: Alright, you will not be remaining, sounds like.
3: Medic
1: 18 by 15-6,
0: just for Medic 3, we did not transport the Carroll, we transported the Sinai. We're still finishing up and everything, but just wanted to let you know.
1: I got direct, I'll fix this.

0: and 18 draft.
1: That's 18 draft.
2: Okay, medic 15, have you around to express care, room 2? You have a 44-year-old female, conscious breathing, having chest pains, abnormal EKG, and she does have a history of heart problems.
3: 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Medic 203.
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3: 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Respond all west, medic 104.
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1: Paramedic 5, I have you clear. 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
5: 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I can take the 2 box for it.
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7: 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CO from cooking. I'm just going to close back up.
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2: 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I was on a call back. I was 17-16. EMS 1, medical box 2-22 for the cardiac arrest. Arrest not witnessed.
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2: Okay,
0: thank you.
2: 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Engine 18, I have you clear.
6: President Still, Corner Police, we clear. We're clear.
2: Okay, I'm back. 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
2: 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For fall, 4 statement court, unit K, cross streets at dead end and West Dyke Road, respond on West, 1721.

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1: 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For unknown problem, 4401 Milford Mill Road, the Milford Mill Metro Station, cross streets Roman Fraser Lane and Baltimore Metro, respond on West, 1727.

0: But you killed the 397 is in station. Engine 392 is going to remain off duty.
1: You said 392 is remaining off duty?
0: Correct.
1: 1728.

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1: 24.
0: I'm confused, not working. Can you give us the comments on this call again?
1: Male subject at location, doesn't feel well, headache, dizzy, history of diabetes, 45-year-old man passes breathing.
0: Engine 2 and out.
1: Engine 2, 1729. Engine 2, believe this is going to be the same female from your last call that refused. If you could advise her, we might have one coming.
0: Yeah, it sounds like it. Okay.
1: 1729.
2: Medic 1's in route.
1: Medic 1 route, 1729.
2: Correct.
1: 24 arrives. 1729.

0: That's 2 medic 1 MTA police are on scene. I just spoke with the dispatcher there. She's okay. You're in service. I just do.
1: Clear.
0: Medic 1. Medic 1. Medic 1, are you direct?
2: Request Medic 1.
0: Medic 1, you're in service.
2: I'm direct clear in station, thank you.
0: 7031.
3: Dispatch from engine 371.
0: Cut.
3: Police got it shut down at Daisy and Century on all four corners. Main travel route throughout the neighborhood, so it's going to cause problems for responding units. We're clear.
0: Right, is it shut down for the accident, or is it shut down due to the pole and BGE? So I can recontact them and try to expedite it.
4: Boulevard 29-4, engine 297, medic 1 for MC. Yeah, the vehicle is in the pole, the pole is green and over
3: significantly. It's not safe to open the road up, so police shut it down on all four corners.
0: Okay, I'm direct.
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1: Okay, engineer. That's a fire alarm again at Volcano Hot Pot. Smoke detector's going off. It says unknown where, but this does say zone one.
0: Okay.
1: 1738.
0: Tango 55 transporting 213.
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1: There's an update on our call from police. Can you just tell the dispatcher them there that we see the message and that we will let him know?
2: Yes, I will let them know.

0: 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Kimbo Local Box 10-4, Engine 10, number 395, unknown problem, 8201 Hartford Road at the United States Post Office. 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
2: 2043. Maddox 5, I have your route. 72-year-old male was stung by a bee and advised he used to be allergic to bees and wants to be checked out and if his vitals taken.
3: Anything

0: 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No water problem. 8031 Stratman Road, crossing Canadian Drive and Cod Avenue. 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
2: Okay, Engine 6, have you around?

0: Lexington, even though it's 395, it's going to be at the post office. The caller doesn't know the address and said that this is, somebody dropped something off at the post office. They saw a male hunched over and thinks he needs medical attention. The caller was a passerby, didn't want to provide any additional information, was not cooperative with 911.
1: Let me see.
2: 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Engine 6 can go in service if they want.
1: Engine 6.
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4: Okay, I assume you're going to get off from Wolfers Road from the inner loop. You'll make that left at the end of the ramp, and you're going to have the black SUV that's up against the pole when you get here, neck and back. Got a collar on right now.
1: Roger that, thanks.
3: Okay, I have you clear. 1745.

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1: 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Truck 1, 1748.
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1: 301, 7248. Medic 56, clear, 210.
2: Clear, 210, time is 7248.
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5: Hello.
4: MO 11. MO 11, go ahead. Okay.
5: Okay, MO 8, clear with a refusal. 1752.
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1: 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We're going to be logging out, logging back in as medic.
3: Okay, correct. 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
5: Dispatch from Bus 276, whenever you're ready, I have a full number for you.
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5: BG&E pole 344290. Also, the whole block is without power.
4: Okay, and does it go pole to pole?
5: That's correct, but there is no hazard at this time, and there are just solid sparking and small explosion.
4: Okay, are you clearing or are you going to remain on scene so I can let BG&E know?
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3: Be responding. It's a 77-year-old female, conscious, breathing, fell off the back porch. 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
3: Yeah, that's correct. Coming from a further distance.

0: 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Kimberly.
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1: Yes, it's right.
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0: Okay, MLA DMSX, 45-year-old female, conscious breathing, has an altered level of consciousness. Caller said daughter is not alert. She's on the methadone program, hasn't taken it in 2 days, and she's incoherent.
1: Later.
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0: 17, 14, double green, 2300, Delete Valley Road, and Elizabeth Hall, 2601, probably 4 Boston Road, and Stellamaris Drive, respond on Central, 17.
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0: 1810.
3: Who is 13 route?
2: Ambo
3: 17,
4: 18, 10. 2056,
1: bro. Discussion notified. Alright, sorry, your message,
4: sir. Did engine 13 give any more information?
1: That's negative right now. Engine 13, do you have additional for medic 5?
5: Stand by 1 second, we're still getting assessment. And Medic 5 from Station 13, at this point, possible stroke leg symptoms.
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1: Okay, 11, Kelsey. 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
1: And a 9.
2: Okay, engine 9, have your round. Engine 9, MO 16, 55-year-old female, conscious, abnormal breathing. Caller said daughter had 2 teeth pulled yesterday and she's not doing well. Blood pressure is 104 over 70.
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2: 1812.

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1: 56, when you're available, can you give me comments?
0: Oh, yes, box 40-13. Caller advised she watched a spark move through the heating element after the stove was turned off, and now she no longer sees it. And she's going outside.
1: Thank you.
0: I'm probably 1817.
1: 23-22 and Bravo 2. Medic 15, clear.
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0: Paramedic 139, I'm very.
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0: Okay, you're not due on the call anymore. 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
0: 1818.
5: Hours. In her daughter's room. In the attic.
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1: Medic
2: 6, cross East Water's Edge Road, respond on east. Medic 6.
1: Alright, we're going to be in front of you. I'm looking at it. There's a plug on Willington Court. 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
5: He's bed bound, can't walk. Does take blood thinners.
7: Thank you. Just be advised, we're responding from right around the Union Memorial.
5: Okay, all right, Medic 6, go ahead and clear. I'll put you out of your district for now. Just let them know when you're back in. I'll put another unit on it.
7: Thank you.
0: Have your eyes 18-20.
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2: Medic 19, standby for.
1: Truck 18 is clear. Engine 18, how far have you made it?
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0: In charge of being around.
2: Okay. Engine and truck 15. And engine 7, I have your guys also.
0: Engine 57,
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1: Tanker 56 is clear. Tanker 56 is clear.
0: Medical box 30, correction alert, medical box 35-8, engine 351, Howard Medic 15, EMSA for unconscious subject, 5200 Southwestern Boulevard at Jarbutis Fire Station, cross streets Linden Avenue and I-695, respond west, 1823.
1: Medical box 15 is around.
2: EMO 515,
1: 1823.
2: Engine 6 on the... 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
0: that's the... Medical box 6-17, engine 71, medic 58, trouble breathing, 103, center plate, unit 316.
2: Can't verify anything about the location. It's from the Revit. Caller having balance problems, can't control valves, weird things are happening. Said she drove the location, but doesn't know how she got there. Advised that there was no one around, no employees.
3: Okay, engine 6 direct. Thank you for all that information.
2: Sorry, you're welcome. Do you want me to add police or you want to advise?
1: Utility 279 General.
2: Okay, 279, you're going.
3: I'll advise when we get there. Thank you.
2: Okay, sir. I'm direct. 279, you're going to the 6-17 box, correct? 103 center, please.
3: That's correct, ma'am.
2: Okay, I have you on route.
0: Destination 7, cancel last call for ended 71,
1: 1825. Sir, I just want to handle the investigation.
2: Okay, engine 15.
4: I'm clear.
2: Have you clear? Engine 57?
4: Clear.
2: Have you clear?
3: That's engine 6. Why don't we go ahead and take our 617 box, and looks like you got units clearing up, taking that North Point Boulevard call.
2: Okay, yeah, they're in a 9 box. 279 will probably be closer. 279, what's your, Okay, I'm direct. So you can... Do you want me to put engine 15 on this one? The one you're on?
3: I'll let the 279 respond on that. They need it.
5: Okay. Can we clear the hospital and add me whatever calls you need me on?
2: Okay, let's do this. Medic 16, go to the 6-17 box, 103 Center Place off of South Dundalk Avenue, apartment 316 for trouble breathing. 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
6: 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I do comment on that call stating that medics can cancel. I don't know if 106 is aware of that update.
2: Okay, because I'm not either. 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
4: Engine 6.
2: Engine 6, you can clear. I'm going to put you on another call, but stand by. Medic 106, according to the call, you can cancel.
5: Do you want
2: 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Yep. Stand by. Okay. 39.
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2: No, I want you to clear and go on service. 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
2: 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Hold on. It's 1909 Eastfield Road off of Searles Road. 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
2: 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Hold on.
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0: Motor box 13-12, truck 13, medic 2 for a fall, 6700
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2: Dean's
0: Inn, room 110, crossing
2: the
0: I-695 and Whitehead Court, respond on
2: one still on the
0: west,
2: phone with her. But she's a 73-year-old female, very confused.
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2: Said she don't know how she got there, but... 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
7: EMS 6 on board for the...
2: Okay, have you transporting to 203 also.
0: Dispatch from Amazon. Hold up, box 13-19, enter 41. For small animal rescue, 65
7: on
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2: Okay, I have you clear, Ambo 9. 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
7: 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She's inside the McDonald's.
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2: Okay, you said it was a malfunction, engine 7.
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2: okay,
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2: 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Engine 8, Medic 12, EMS 4.
0: Boulevard, near the McDonald's. 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
2: They're requesting the medics. They said they didn't want police, and then police sent the message saying, based on the comment, they want the medics to advise
0: by for a call.
7: Sorry,
2: sounds good. I'll let them know.
0: Right Ambo 475, Box 39-7, 6 Subject 300, International Circle, the Maryland Masonic Homes, Unit 205, crossing Hunt Valley Court and Ensemble Court, spot on Central, Ambo 475.
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11: thing, because you're
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11: We'll continue.
2: All right. I have you both going. Engine 55, engine 202. Black minivan reported to be on fire. Still waiting for further. Says at the McDonald's at this location. All right, Marine Unit 268 from dispatch.
10: Yes, ma'am. Hold me out with a jet ski that's disabled in the mouth of Middle River.
1: Got $39.
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0: 1835.
2: Nice, they're calling me
3: to call. Okay. Medic 6, have you around? We were just on the way here before, now they wanted to cancel. Now
0: Southern
3: they're calling 13, back.
0: 1, engine 41, medical bond 7, Walden Maple Court, crossing to dead end and Walden
3: Patient
0: Circle, respond on West, 1836.
3: 316 in the bedroom.
2: Okay.
3: It's for unknown illness or injury. 1836.
2: Thank you.
3: You're welcome.
0: Engine 15, Ambo 9, Medic 58, stand by for a call.

0: 2792.
1: It's going to be in the parking lot of McDonald's. 211 minivan. Looks like they have the
2: fire. Respond on East. 1837.
1: Utility 279, thank you. We can take that call on my zone box. You have an engine in service.
2: Medic 58.
0: Okay. 279, I'm direct.
2: 1837.
0: And 215 from dispatch.
3: Medic 58, route 27 box.
4: 55.6.
0: Medic 58, have you on route? And 255, have you at location? And 215 from dispatch. And 215, you can clear and go on service. Have you clear? Okay, AMO 9, utility 279, medic 58, 89-year-old female, conscious, breathing, not alert, she fell, no longer on the floor, unknown the extent of her injuries. Actually, it says she hurt her hip and her pelvis area.
5: She's very non-correct, thank you.
0: You're welcome, 1838.
6: 1838.
0: 1838.

0: 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Have you guys come back to the rear?
1: This is Dispatcher.
2: Engine 6, I'm sorry, do you advise you were clear?
0: Negative. Over my crew, relocate to the rear.
2: Red
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0: You come to the rear.
4: Turn right up on top of
2: in round 1840.
0: Truck 13 in the area investigating.
1: Truck 13, 1840.
2: Background

0: he's been drinking and he was passing out.
1: Sure.
0: And police have been put on the call. 1840.
1: So, this is Amy Hansarov.
0: Okay, have you arrived? 1841.

0: 5-13, have you clear?
1: EMS 3 from dispatch. Okay, I just want to make sure you and EMS 1 are okay at location still.
2: Yes, we've got an ATS issue that we're trying to handle before we leave.
1: Okay, I'm directed. Just want to make sure you're all right. 1841.
3: Thank you.
0: Medic 2, Con.
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5: Medic 2 for 13. We're going to be on the Charlie side of the building.
2: She's okay. Very rather.
0: All right, 1842.

0: That's Bravo 11.
1: Truck 18,
0: 1842.
2: Go ahead.
3: 1842. This is supervisor on this call.
2: Yes, sir. You got EMS 4.
3: There's no issue with the patient here. The staff is just requesting that she be transported to the hospital. So it's the supervisor's discretion whether she wants to come or not, or whether this is something that they should handle with in a facility or a private ambulance.
2: Okay, EMS 4.
0: I'm quite fucker, Junior.
2: Okay. I have you continuing in 1843.
4: Engine 9, 1843.
5: Medic 7 clear.
2: Paramedic 7, have you clear? 1844.

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1: EMS 3.
0: Okay, after talking with some more individuals, I'm going to need a transport unit back here and an engine. Both non-emergency is fine.
1: Okay, I'm direct.

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2: 3395
3: en route. En route. 1846. A 2591 year old female, conscious breathing, resident from the bathroom and hurt her back, shoulder, and arm. Truck 13, your
2: message. Okay,
1: double up the free bird, and we're clear.
3: It's not a problem. I wish you clear your time at
2: 1846.
4: 1846. 1811, then service quarter.
3: 1842 p.m.
2: 1847.
1: Andrew one's around.
2: Andrew 1-1-18-46. Medic 7 on east.
5: Medic 7, we'll have you around.
1: Okay.
2: 1847.
3: Special engine 15, are we going to use non-emergency?
5: That's correct. You and engine 7 can go in non-emergency. EMS 3, EMS 1, both are at location.
3: 100.
5: Okay, 1847. Medic 7, you direct non-emergency?
2: Correct.
5: 1848.

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1: 10-57-1841. Motor Medic 13, Box 13-3 for an assault. 1133 Baker Avenue, Unit A, crosses Carroll Street and Talbot Street. Respond on West. Medic 13.
2: Correct.
1: 1850.
3: Medic
4: 13 around. Medic 13, have you around?
5: Yes, ma'am. He's still there, no EMS needed. Spoke with the individual, and they're not interested in my help.
1: It's not a course.
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7: EMS 3. 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I do feel an emergency road off of Washington Boulevard. Respond West.
3: Medic 6. Okay, coming down to you now. And Medic 7, you can clear. 1851.
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1: Go ahead.
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0: Star Medical Five responding to Kaiser for a 65-year-old female having slurred speech, balance issues at the triage to.
1: Anyone clear on patient of this?
2: Joker, do you need to respond?
0: Okay, Andrew, one, your
1: advisor
0: clear?
1: That's correct.
0: Okay. 8 minutes 6.

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1: Major Joe Hotel.
2: 841 for dispatch.
0: Fire isolated to the Indica Department. County Police is on scene, handling report and tow truck in Trail Square.
2: On Frederick Road.
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2: 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Respond west of 1900.

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1: Medic searching the route, please.
2: 913, 1901.
3: Edge 4 is over.
2: Edge 4, have your out. Edge 4, it's going to be a odor, possibly gas in the basement. Unknown where it's coming from in the basement, not the printer.
3: Sure, sir.
2: Thank you.

0: Okay, he's around.
1: Trucker scene, have you found? You have some looks for Max Knight, actually. Caller, first party caller reporting a gas odor inside of the home. No one's sick or injured. Police have the call as well. Just advise if they're needed.
2: That's what you're not at this time. Just related to the previous call here.
1: Engine 9, I don't see any previous calls for this address.
2: Okay. I know they were running a local firebox in this area like 20 minutes ago.
3: Nine from the truck, we were in the house next door.

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1: Probably on these.
0: Priority 3, patient, alter for 203.
1: Fact 12, you're on east.

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1: Clear, refusal 1905.
2: Ambo 475, transferring to 213.
1: Okay, Ambo 475, 213, 1906.

0: That's your vehicle MVC, unknown CI. We are not involved with going to be Philadelphia Road and Notting Ridge Road. Hold by momentarily.
1: Medic 4.
2: Quickly, we can take the 1A6. Can you go put an engine in service?
1: Sir, I just call. Thanks, where are you going, service?
3: Stage 4 is clear.
1: Thank you,
4: Elliot. Medic 119 is en route.
1: Defense
4: 619, get to the medic 119.
1: We're clear, in-station. That medic 4 is going to be a 63-year-old male, unconscious and breathing. He's on oxygen, having some trouble breathing, difficulty speaking between breaths.
4: All right.
1: Thank you, Elliot.

0: information as well, sir.
1: 421-7-18 for medical arm.
0: We have no injuries, but we all got tank tied until we can get here. Vehicles are in the middle of Philadelphia Road at the intersection.
1: West 19th.
2: Police, they are assigned to it. This should be en route to there momentarily. EMS 6, have you cleared?

0: Dispatch Marine 268.
1: Marine 268.
0: Vessel is escorted back to the marina. No injuries. I'll be in service on the water.
1: Clear, I see some.
2: Engine 18, Ralph.
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0: I'm sorry, to Howard. I'm sorry, to Baltimore County.
1: Good.
0: Do you have a DLS unit that's close? We can't get our structure and ammo.
1: Howard Medic 15, request to be less than 1930.

0: Starbucks 9-2 and took 6 for 7 for a bleeding patient at 90-0-0-8-8 Court off of Green Coast Circle. Respond on East 19-0.
1: Yeah, I'm working on it.

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1: Engine 37 is clear.
2: Snap, D14.
0: Truck 15 is clear.
2: Truck 15, 1914.
3: Medic 7 and out.
2: Medic 7, 1914.
0: Engine 6 are out.
2: Heavy amount. 6, Medic 7, close reporting. Something popped in our husband's leg. It's bleeding. He's conscious and breathing.
0: Correct.

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1: Last one is 202.
0: Well, 316 on Central.
2: County Police on scene. No injuries. We're clear.
3: 3-9-2-7-2.
2: Another 10 in route.
3: 5-10. Where's the location? It's a 1-year-old male possibly having a seizure. It's very hard on this hand as well.
2: Medics interact. Could you just let the facility know that we're coming since it's a first party call?

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3: Thank you so much.
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4: Yeah, I can use that. Same location, just on the other side of the creek.
3: Thank you.

0: Okay, I'm going to call back to the facility. They said that there's spoke to the individual patient. They advised that he's good. Yeah, responders are not needed. And then they disconnect us. Your discretion. All right, yeah, we're familiar. We're going to clear. Thank you.
1: Clear. 1913, have you clear? EMS 8, have you clear as well? 1920.

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3: EMS 1, 0, sir. 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
0: Engine 55, clear 8, returning.
1: 55, 1926.

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0: Could you help EMS 8 come up on the ADO talk group, please?
1: The ADO talk group or the EMS talk group?
0: ADO.
1: Okay. 1927.

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3: 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Everybody accounted for.
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1: 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You have engine 60 in route with him.
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0: 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Correction, at 18 Bank Court off of Chicago Court. Respond 1118. EMS 5, Hazmat 14, Hazmat Satellite 13, DCOM 54, Rescue 17, disregard your tone.
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1: I'm about 16 from dispatch. Ambo 16, I'm 6-246 subject at Walgreens, 7535 Albert Avenue, off of Wise Avenue on East, Ambo 16.
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0: almost 16, 25-year-old male, refusing to leave, states he's requesting medics and that he has a splint on his hand and unable to get it out. Medic 58, 23-year-old female, not alert, having chest pains and lightheaded, clammy.
1: Medic 12, sir.
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